by the time that I find what my eyes are looking for, I'll go mute as a whisper for truth at its best is just a side of the story, the secret side. The dark days are upon us, the dark days are upon us, and we smile foolishly as the light flees.

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Hey man, from Vietnam. You political Lou? What? Political about what? Give me an issue, I'll give you a tissue. 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Oh, yeah. We're just here to make out. 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Are we being broadcast tonight? Fuck Radio Ethiopia, man. I'm Radio.

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Watch this. What about her? 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What do I look like? 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You know, I found my wife in the living room, man, with a Volkswagen. 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Hey, those pretty women, man, they never really faint. 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

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There is a war between the odd and the even. Why don't you come?

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Came buzzing through a bush, and that big Marine, he just swatted with his hand.

0: 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And there is no connection available. And there is no connection available. And there is no connection available. And there is no connection available. And there is no connection available. And there is no connection available. And there is no connection available. And there is no connection available. There is no connection available.
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Can you recall the spark we felt the night before? To travel to this place and open every door. 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

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I placed you on the bed and seized you by the neck. My hands emerged to please and satisfy your flesh. Your body arced and healed to justify its needs. The heels you wore that night convinced my skin to bleed. Ate your flower whole and spit inside your mouth. My fingers deep inside made tears come from your eyes. We gave ourselves away beyond the thought of we. And only after this the hunger was relieved.

got a number, and I know just what to do. I try to keep things steady, though I know I miss a beat or two.

even have a clue. And out so fast, men know, have fun done. Shadows fall.